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Maya Somaiya School of Music and Performing Arts, Somaiya Vidyavihar University. She is an eminent classical and semi-classical vocalist. She has achieved gold medal in MA in vocal Indian classical music, and she is disciple of Vidushi Apurva Gokhaleji and Pandit Kiran Phatak and Vidushi Dhanashree Pandit Rai. She is a recipient of former President Dr. Shankar Dayal Sharma Award, Lata Mangeshkar Alankaran Award winner, and awarded a gold medal in memory of Sri R.C. Jal. Performed in International Storytelling Program Gatha in 2023, performed in Indo-Hungarian Program in 2024, and performed in Sri Lankan Program in 2025. She has published 2 papers in international peer-reviewed journals in 2023 and 24. She has been the judge at ZTV Little Champs and awarded a gold medal by Devi Ahila University in memory of Sri Rabindranath Tagore Janma Shatabdi Mahotsav. She is an active classical music-based YouTuber with 100+ videos and 4,000 subscribers. Awarded Guru Gaurav Puraskar by Art and Bits Foundation Pune in 2024 and awarded by Sangeet Kala Samman by Akhil Bhatiya Shri Gangade Samaj Mahila Mandal Khandwa at 9th March 2025. So she was invited to our Acharya Marathi College for end of musical therapy. She has beautifully hosted the program and all were obliged by that. So today we have as a guest speaker over here. So ma'am, थोड़ा पहले के थोड़ा पीछे जाते हैं और जानते हैं आपका